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1: We're gonna stomp our boots till the neighbors call the cops. Gonna put that boom back into the old boom box. 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
3: Good morning. A traffic stop for speeding in Rollo Bay West led to multiple arrests. King's District Mounties pulled over a vehicle en route to around 9 Saturday night. Police determined the driver didn't have a valid license. A second vehicle arrived to help the driver. Police then arrested that driver for impaired driving. A passenger in the second vehicle was arrested for drug possession. Officers seized more than 52 grams of cocaine along with a scale and measuring devices. A 30-year-old Kings County man has been charged with possession for the purpose of trafficking, and he'll be in court at a later date. Access PEI's mobile service at the Queen Elizabeth Hospital is now permanent. The program, which began as a 4-month pilot, proved so popular it'll continue twice a month. During the trial, staff scheduled more than 90 appointments and delivered over 100 services for patients, families, and hospital workers. Transportation Minister Ernie Hudson says the initiative makes it easier for islanders to handle government tasks during stressful times. Services such as vehicle registrations and renewals are available right in the hospital. The next dates will be Thursday and Friday. World Elder Abuse Awareness Day was yesterday, and Seniors Loneliness Awareness Week runs all week across the island. Social Development and Seniors Minister Barb Ramsey says the two issues are closely linked. Staying connected helps older adults feel safe and supported. Ramsey's urging islanders to check in on parents, grandparents, or neighbors this week. She says small acts of kindness can prevent isolation and mistreatment. The minister notes elder abuse can include physical, emotional, financial, and sexual harm, as well as just neglect. Atlantic Canadian companies are heading abroad this month to explore new export markets. Under the Atlantic Trade and Investment Growth Strategy, two major trade missions are taking place. Oceans Advance Incorporated is leading businesses to Aquaculture UK in Glasgow today and tomorrow. Then the Prince Edward Island Bio Alliance will take an Atlantic delegation to Bio 2026 in San Diego next week, the world's largest biotechnology event. The federal government and four Atlantic provinces say the missions will help businesses expand and build a more resilient economy. In sports at the World Cup, Spain and Cabo Verde ended up in a scoreless draw. Belgium and Egypt had a 1-1 draw, same as Saudi Arabia and Uruguay. Iran and New Zealand had a 2-2 draw. The Blue Jays, Red Sox, and Yankees all had yesterday off. Now you're up to date. I'm Daryl Good.
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6: For A Touch of Gold, we have got ourselves maybe a little bit of rain to start the day, then mainly cloudy after that, a high of 17, low of 8 degrees. Tomorrow, a nice sunny day, 23 is the high. We could see a little bit of rain tomorrow night when it goes up to, down to 14. And Thursday, sunny to start, 24 is the high with a low of 14 and maybe a little bit of rain as well. 6:03 downtown Charlottetown and at the Harbor Front Studio, we have a bit of a light drizzle going on right now. It's 13.

0: The Islands Country, 95.1 FM, CFCY, James Barker Band, Meet Your Mama, 616 officially. It rolled over as I was talking to you. Lee, waking up with you, and we have another exciting Tuesday along the way for you. A lot of fun. Just throwing that one out there. We're going to have opportunities for you to win at some golf, which we've been enjoying your interaction that's been going on since the beginning of June. And then also, we're going to hit the gavel. We're going to give you a reason to smile. We're going to bring in the 90s at 9 and so much more. I can't wait to birthday celebrate as well. So even bright and early right now, maybe you're finishing your cup of joe or whatever you need to kind of get your day rolling along, whatever that may be. Well, I want to make sure that you're feeling good about getting those names in. So if you have one in mind right now, why not send me an email? Go to the website, cfcy.fm. That way we know all the things you need to get done are taken care of. Now, all the responsibilities on the birthday celebration club are taken care of. And then you can just listen along right around 7:50 when we roll out those names.
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1: Good morning. A consultant hired by the island's energy regulator has recommended rejecting Maritime Electric's $334 million proposal to install diesel generators. The report from Synapse Energy Economics says a battery storage system would be cheaper up front and over the long term. It also says a battery system could be installed by 2028, same timeline as the diesel proposal. Maritime Electric has argued the generators, though, are needed to prevent winter blackouts. The utility says the project would raise the average household bill about $100 a year, according to The Guardian. IREC will hold a public hearing before any decision is made. Prices are down at the pumps this morning across the island. IREC's Tuesday setting has lowered regular and premium gas by 3 cents a liter to minimums of $1.82.2 and $1.93.1. Diesel has dropped 6 cents to a minimum $2.11.5, and furnace oil is down 5 cents with a maximum now of $1.54.5. The island is rolling out major changes to its employment laws at the end of the month. The province says a new Employment Standards Act takes effect June 30th and will modernize workplace rules for both employees and employers. The changes include up to 27 weeks of unpaid medical leave and an increase in unpaid sick leave from 3 to 4 days a year. As well, there will be a reduction in the maximum work week from 48 hours to 44, according to CTV. Employers will also be required to provide work schedules at least a week in advance in most cases. Workforce and Advanced Learning Minister Zach Bell says the overhaul is one of the most significant updates to employment standards in years. The province's Novel Selection Committee is adding books with stronger Canadian content and diverse perspectives, including stories about newcomers, two-spirit, LGBTQ plus people, Indigenous experiences, neurodivergence, and anxiety. Teachers say the change helps students see themselves in the text and builds empathy, according to CTV. Summerside Intermediate teacher Lauren Key says it's important for young readers to connect with the characters. In sports, there were four draws at the World Cup yesterday. Spain and Cabo Verde were scoreless. Belgium and Egypt, as well as Saudi Arabia and Uruguay, ended up in 1-1 draws. Iran and New Zealand had a 2-2 draw. The Blue Jays, Red Sox, and Yankees were all off yesterday. Now you're up to date. I'm Daryl Good.
2: We may be seeing more rain throughout the morning than a high of 17 on a mainly cloudy day. Hopefully some sunny breaks. That'd be nice. Low of 8 degrees tonight. Tomorrow, sunny to start the day. Highs of 23. We might get some clouds throughout the afternoon into the evening and potentially a little bit of rain when it drops down to 14. And Thursday, sunny for the most part, a high of 24. And maybe cloudy and rainy Thursday night when it drops on down to 14. 629 downtown Charlottetown, and at the Harborfront Studio, we've got a little bit of light rain going on. 14. 95.

0: The Islands Country, 95.1 FM, CFCY. Cody Johnson, that is the fall. 636, Lee joining you and taking a look outside right about now. It's a little bit cloudy. Hopefully the rain's going to hold off, but I mean, not that it's bad for the crops and, you know, the grass and all that kind of stuff, but, you know, it's always nice to get a little bit of sun poking out here and there too. So we will keep an eye on that forecast and keep an eye on what's going on this morning. A lot of fun along the way. And tonight, if you are interested in getting in on some Rotary Radio Bingo, tonight is a great opportunity to do that because we have two jackpots that have not been won in a little bit. So tonight's Game 6 jackpot, $3,700 in 50 numbers or less. And then also the lucky number jackpot was not won. So that is $1,200, which is absolutely amazing. Good way to double dip in your pocketbook if you can hit your final card number on the lucky number. That would be a great way to continue on your Tuesday, but you want to make sure you have those bingo cards for the ones who know how to get bingo cards. It's nice and easy breezy. You know how that's done, but if you're curious as to the closest retailer to you, just head up our website, cfcy.fm. Also, you can get full rules, so that way it's easy to follow along and you'll have a great time.
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0: The Islands Country, 95.1 FM, CFCY, Ella Langley, Weren't for the Wind. It is 6:44. Lee joining you on a bit of a cloudier morning. I'm taking a look outside right now. Now, it doesn't look too bad out there, but it's, you know, just a little bit, you know, a little bit gloomy, but that is all right. We're going to keep brightening things up here with some of the great country music that gets you on through your day. And also, I have officially made another post for our Top Notch Golf giveaway. Now, what we're doing today is we're going to hook someone up, and it could be you, with a pair of green fees to Fox Meadow. I'm a big fan of all of the courses that we have on this list. So, I mean, I guess it sounds repetitive to be like, oh, and then insert, because they're all beautiful courses. But Fox Meadow, just over there in Stratford. Here's the question for today. And I have no problem with you poking a little bit of fun at a loved one in this case, because I'm going to kick a scenario with you. You know, when you rock the cart, right? You take a cart. Well, sometimes you know people that on the roads, they might be a very, very responsible driver. But when they're on the golf course, it's like maybe they're distracted by the scenery or a big hand talker or constantly looking at you when they talk. So let's just say their control on the golf cart isn't exactly top tier, if you will. So I want to know, amongst your friends, who would you be the most terrified to be a passenger with in a golf cart? Right? Just think about it for a second. Again, just most terrified. Not necessarily meaning they're that bad. It's just amongst your friends, you're like, well, you know, for some people, little less comfortable to say the least, but I would love to hear about that. Make a comment right there on the Facebook page and you will be entered on in to win those pair of green fees. Now, I don't know what friend I'd be most terrified with, because I'll be honest with you, depending on how the round's going, I could very well be that friend, because, you know, especially when you're looking for a golf ball and you're distracted. Like, I'll give you a quick little story here. My dear friend Cowboy Mike Hughes, when we're looking for golf balls, when we are playing in a little bit of a team scramble there with those dandelions, you know, the white dandelions, it'll be like ball and like hit the brakes and then almost thud off the front there. And then nope, just a dandelion. And that can happen 5 or 6 times within about a 10 or 12 foot drive. So I'm not saying I don't feel safe with him. That's not my choice. However, when the roles are reversed, he very well might think that about me, where he's like, Lee, you might want to sit on the old passenger side there, bud. But let us know. Hit me up on the Facebook page.
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3: Good morning. A traffic stop for speeding in Rollo Bay West led to multiple arrests. King's District Mounties pulled over a vehicle en route to around 9 Saturday night. Police determined the driver didn't have a valid license. A second vehicle arrived to help the driver. Police then arrested that driver for impaired driving. A passenger in the second vehicle was arrested for drug possession. Officers seized more than 52 grams of cocaine along with a scale and measuring devices. A 30-year-old Kings County man's been charged with possession for the purpose of trafficking, and he'll be in court at a later date. Access PEI's mobile service at the Queen Elizabeth Hospital is now permanent. The program, which began as a four-month pilot, proved so popular it'll continue twice a month. During the trial, staff scheduled more than 90 appointments and delivered over 100 services for patients, families, and hospital workers. Transportation Minister Ernie Hudson says the initiative makes it easier for islanders to handle government tasks during stressful times. Services such as vehicle registrations and renewals are available right in the hospital. The next dates will be Thursday and Friday. World Elder Abuse Awareness Day was yesterday, and Seniors Loneliness Awareness Week runs all week across the island. Social Development and Seniors Minister Barb Ramsey says the two issues are closely linked. Staying connected helps older adults feel safe and supported. Ramsey's urging islanders to check in on parents, grandparents, or neighbors this week. She says small acts of kindness can prevent isolation and mistreatment. The minister notes elder abuse can include physical, emotional, financial, and sexual harm, as well as just neglect. Atlantic Canadian companies are heading abroad this month to explore new export markets. Under the Atlantic Trade and Investment Growth Strategy, two major trade missions are taking place. Oceans Advance Incorporated is leading businesses to Aquaculture UK in Glasgow today and tomorrow. Then the Prince Edward Island Bio Alliance will take an Atlantic delegation to Bio 2026 in San Diego next week, the world's largest biotechnology event. The federal government and four Atlantic provinces say the missions will help businesses expand and build a more resilient economy. In sports, at the World Cup, Spain and Cabo Verde ended up in a scoreless draw. Belgium and Egypt had a 1-1 draw, same as Saudi Arabia and Uruguay. Iran and New Zealand had a 2-2 draw. The Blue Jays, Red Sox, and Yankees all had yesterday off. Now you're up to date. I'm Daryl Good.
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5: For Nissan Propane Service, we have got ourselves a little bit of rain throughout the morning, then cloudy after that for the most part. Maybe a few sunny breaks going on into the evening. That would be nice. Highs of 17, low of 8 degrees. And then tomorrow, nice and sunny, 23 degrees. Now, we might see a little bit of rain tonight when it drops on down to 14. And then, well, Thursday, looking really good. Clear and sunny, 24. And then maybe a little bit more rain. That's a bit of a trend for Wednesday and Thursday here. A little bit of rain in the evening and 14 degrees. Same applies to both days. 7:02 downtown Charlottetown and at the Harbor Front Studio. Cloudy. I can't tell if the rain's holding off directly in front of me. Still looks a little wet out there. 14 degrees.
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It's not just music. 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

0: Beautiful Things, Megan Maroney, 714 Lee joining you and taking a look outside here. Well, the bridge is, looks like it's running decent both ways right about now. So there is a little bit of vehicle, looks like, on the right hand side if you are driving from the Charlottetown area. So might cause it being down to one lane, but just make sure you're being extra cautious, not only just here at the harbor front, but everywhere on PEI. I want to make sure you have a nice, safe drive and everything is all good to go. We are going to be hitting up some milestones just before 8 o'clock. So make sure you get those names on into me. And right now it is time for the gavel and the whack as we are confidential right now. Here we go with Country Confidential. I always wonder if I should be more like an actual judge when there's like an objection. You go wild with it, but I don't know. I'm not sure. I think the system is good right now, but we are ready for Country Confidential and a little bit of, well, surprising news, to say the least. Jelly Roll and Bunny, looks like they are filing for divorce. Or Jelly Roll has now, from some of the details that have emerged since, it looks like he filed back in May, and it is apparently a mutual decision on a private family matter, so they're keeping things very close to the vest, which is perfectly understandable and perfectly fine. There's no reason to let that information get out as to why it's going on, but just as recently as a couple of days ago, they did have some neighbors spot moving vehicles in front of their home, so it is indicating at least one of them, potentially both, are moving out of the house. But, you know, even when something sad like this happens, hopefully nothing but the best comes out of the future for both Jelly Roll and his wife Bunny, because like they say, you know, not all marriages will last, but you just want to make sure that they're happy with their, as well as their kids and things like that. So happiness is key in that. So a little bit of sad news. And now this is purely speculation upon my point. I'm not in any way, shape or form saying I read something about this, but maybe that was part of the reason there was a bit of that delay with the Post Malone Jelly Roll Stadium tour. Maybe. I'm not saying it was. I'm just, now that this information's coming out, it could be something that caused that delay, potentially. But again, purely speculation, and I have zero grounds for that as fact, but it's just me, you know, reading into a bit of a sad situation. But best of luck to both of them moving forward.
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3: Good morning. A consultant hired by the island's energy regulator has recommended rejecting Maritime Electric's $334 million proposal to install diesel generators. The report from Synapse Energy Economics says a battery storage system would be cheaper up front and over the long term. It also says a battery system could be installed by 2028, same timeline as the diesel proposal. Maritime Electric has argued the generators, though, are needed to prevent winter blackouts. The utility says the project would raise the average household bill about $100 a year, according to The Guardian. IREC will hold a public hearing before any decision is made. Prices are down at the pumps this morning across the island. IREC's Tuesday setting has lowered regular and premium gas by 3 cents a liter to minimums of $1.82.2 and $1.93.1. Diesel has dropped 6 cents to a minimum $2.11.5, and furnace oil is down 5 cents with a maximum now of $1.54.5. The island is rolling out major changes to its employment laws at the end of the month. The province says a new Employment Standards Act takes effect June 30th and will modernize workplace rules for both employees and employers. The changes include up to 27 weeks of unpaid medical leave and an increase in unpaid sick leave from 3 to 4 days a year. As well, there will be a reduction in the maximum work week from 48 hours to 44, according to CTV. Employers will also be required to provide work schedules at least a week in advance in most cases. Workforce and Advanced Learning Minister Zach Bell says the overhaul is one of the most significant updates to employment standards in years. The province's Novel Selection Committee is adding books with stronger Canadian content and diverse perspectives, including stories about newcomers, two-spirit, LGBTQ plus people, Indigenous experiences, neurodivergence, and anxiety. Teachers say the change helps students see themselves in the text and builds empathy, according to CTV. Summerside Intermediate teacher Lauren Key says it's important for young readers to connect with the characters. In sports, there were 4 draws at the World Cup yesterday. Spain and Cabo Verde were scoreless. Belgium and Egypt, as well as Saudi Arabia and Uruguay, ended up in 1-1 draws. Iran and New Zealand had a 2-2 draw. The Blue Jays, Red Sox, and Yankees were all off yesterday. Now you're up to date. I'm Daryl Good. Island
4: weather. We could be seeing a little bit more rain throughout the morning. After that, a mainly cloudy day and a little bit cooler tonight. But you know what? The high is 17. We got that on our way before it drops back down to 8 tomorrow. Nice and sunny. 23 degrees. We could get down to 14 and a small chance of showers tomorrow night. And you know what? That trend is actually continuing because Thursday, rainy in the evening with a low of 14, but a little bit warmer, clear and sunny with a high of 24. So that is great. Before I give you the current temperature, I do want to let you know that bus number FS2503 to École François Biot is running 1 hour late this morning. So if you could accommodate that delay. Sorry, only 30 minutes. Just got that update. Literally, as I was saying it, 30 minutes late is that delay. 731 downtown Charlottetown and at the Harborfront Studio, it's cloudy, 14.

0: The Islands Country, 95.1 FM, CFCY. She thinks my tractor's sexy, from Kenny Chesney, 738. And I always wonder if that's what tune is playing anytime I see people on those riding lawnmowers. You know what I mean? Like, especially if they are just nodding along. I think at least 20% of the time, that's the tune you got to be rocking, right? Like, it just seems fitting, especially around this time of year where we're getting this kind of weather where the grass grows nice and quick and you're out a lot more frequently. My name is Lee, and we are getting all geared up for the big red button. That whack is coming in just under 10 minutes. So if you have any last second names to get into me, please let me know. Before we get there, though, because the website is the easiest place for you to get those names into me, well, why not, while you're there, do yourself a little bit of double dipping and take a look at our Vogue Optical web poll question. Yesterday, we wanted to know, British doctors say social media is as bad for children as smoking. Do you agree? 52% said no. Not quite the same thing. I'm kind of leaning towards that side. Both have, well, smoking for me has a lot more obvious reasons why it's unhealthy, but also same with social media for children, because there are some bad habits that can be coming from that as well. Today we want to know the most famous duo of all time. Who's your tag team? Is it Batman and Robin? Sonny and Cher? Is it Abbott and Costello? Lennon and McCartney? Cheech and Chong? Bert and Ernie? Or Tom and Jerry? Looking at this list right now, if I'm going to, you know, sprinkle my 2 cents in there, I mean, Lennon and McCartney, they were just responsible for so much in such a short time. Now, granted, a fair amount on this list kind of can apply for that too, but I don't know. The Beatles, man, come on now. Granted, Batman and Robin do have some longevity, and for me, Cheech and Chong, they had their moments. I enjoyed some of the flicks, but now I'm just going through it all and dissecting. If I'm going to cast my vote right now, you know what? Let's go Lennon McCartney. 2/4 of the Beatles.
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0: The Islands Country, 95.1 FM, CFCY. That is Dry Spell from Casey Musgraves, 749, almost 750. My name is Lee Ruby, and that's almost hitting the nail on the head for the Birthday Celebration Club, coming right at 10-2 today. Now, before I let you get into the Birthday Celebration Club with me, I do want to let you know that bus number FS2503 to Acol Francois Biot is running 30 minutes late this morning. They just updated for a correction. 30 minutes late this morning. So if that delay affects you, if you could accommodate that, that would be absolutely wonderful. And as I always like to say, before I hit the big old red button, if you or somebody you know is celebrating a milestone and we didn't get to your name, well, it's no less important. So happy milestone to you. So here we go. Oh, satisfying. It was another good whack today. Felt good. I'm even rubbing the hands after as a celebratory fashion. Happy 66th birthday to Andrew Edema, Poppy. Love from your grandchildren, Alden, Nolan, Breton, Walker, and Wyatt. And also with a second one today, a very happy 13th birthday to Nash and Emerson McDonald from the Ricks family. So happy birthday to both of you. And here's what I'm going to quick do as well. I'm going to do my quality assurance check. You know I enjoy doing that. So I'm going to quick take a look, make sure that no emails slipped in under the wire, because sometimes they will do that. So we'll give that a click. We are all good. Also, let's take a look at the DMs. Once again, we are all good there. And finally, the text messages. And that is good. Also, if you need to know for our text line, 782-355-1530, so that way you can sneak in those milestones and we don't miss out on anybody's special day.
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1: Good morning. A traffic stop for speeding in Rollo Bay West led to multiple arrests. King's District Mounties pulled over a vehicle en route to around 9 Saturday night. Police determined the driver didn't have a valid license. A second vehicle arrived to help the driver. Police then arrested that driver for impaired driving. A passenger in the second vehicle was arrested for drug possession. Officers seized more than 52 grams of cocaine along with a scale and measuring devices. A 30-year-old Kings County man's been charged with possession for the purpose of trafficking, and he'll be in court at a later date. Access PEI's mobile service at the Queen Elizabeth Hospital is now permanent. The program, which began as a four-month pilot, proved so popular it'll continue twice a month. During the trial, staff scheduled more than 90 appointments and delivered over 100 services for patients, families, and hospital workers. Transportation Minister Ernie Hudson says the initiative makes it easier for islanders to handle government tasks during stressful times. Services such as vehicle registrations and renewals are available right in the hospital. The next dates will be Thursday and Friday. World Elder Abuse Awareness Day was yesterday, and Seniors Loneliness Awareness Week runs all week across the island. Social Development and Seniors Minister Barb Ramsey says the two issues are closely linked. Staying connected helps older adults feel safe and supported. Ramsey's urging islanders to check in on parents, grandparents, or neighbors this week. She says small acts of kindness can prevent isolation and mistreatment. The minister notes elder abuse can include physical, emotional, financial, and sexual harm, as well as just neglect. Atlantic Canadian companies are heading abroad this month to explore new export markets. Under the Atlantic Trade and Investment Growth Strategy, two major trade missions are taking place. Oceans Advance Incorporated is leading businesses to Aquaculture UK in Glasgow today and tomorrow. Then the Prince Edward Island Bio Alliance will take an Atlantic delegation to Bio 2026 in San Diego next week, the world's largest biotechnology event. The federal government and four Atlantic provinces say the missions will help businesses expand and build a more resilient economy. In sports, at the World Cup, Spain and Cabo Verde ended up in a scoreless draw. Belgium and Egypt had a 1-1 draw, same as Saudi Arabia and Uruguay. Iran and New Zealand had a 2-2 draw. The Blue Jays, Red Sox, and Yankees all had yesterday off. Now you're up to date. I'm Daryl Good.
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4: Island weather. For Beck's, we have got ourselves a cloudy one on our hands today. A high of 17 degrees. Now we might get a little bit of that rain at us as well. Low of 8 tonight. Maybe some sunny periods because it doesn't look super duper cloudy. So that's pretty good. Now tomorrow starting off sunny. Highs of 23 degrees. A low of 14. We might get a little bit of rain tomorrow night. And then on Thursday, a little bit warmer with the high of 24. And then the exact same evening, cloudy, potentially raining, dropping down to 14. So Wednesday and Thursday are kind of matching for the most part. Very nice to see. 801 downtown Charlottetown and the Harborfront Studio. It is cloudy. Oh, wait a second. I've got vehicles. Do we have windshield wipers? Looks like the rain is holding off at the moment. 14 degrees.
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Keith Urban, days go by, 8:14. Lee Ruby joining you and taking a look outside right now. Well, there is, it looks like it could be a little bit drizzly. I'm not sure. The hard part is right now, because it is a little bit cloudy and we know we're expecting some rain, it very well could get a little bit of mist going on. And

0: But this is where I say honesty. A lot of people are more or less tagging themselves like, yeah, that sounds like it would be me. But I like that. I love the honesty. And then other people are getting elaborate, too. And David here apparently has a lot of experiences with his buddy James there. I don't necessarily, you can look in the comments there because I don't want to put James on full blast here. But I love a lot of people who are able to, well, definitely take a little bit of a shot. But, you know, it is still pretty sweet to see everybody with that honesty. So head to the Facebook page. I'll announce a winner just before 10 o'clock. And if you do win, if you end up going the cart method and you choose to bring that person along, you might want to just immediately call the driver duties as well.
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1: Good morning. A consultant hired by the island's energy regulator has recommended rejecting Maritime Electric's $334 million proposal to install diesel generators. The report from Synapse Energy Economics says a battery storage system would be cheaper up front and over the long term. It also says a battery system could be installed by 2028, same timeline as the diesel proposal. Maritime Electric has argued the generators, though, are needed to prevent winter blackouts. The utility says the project would raise the average household bill about $100 a year, according to The Guardian. IREC will hold a public hearing before any decision is made. Prices are down at the pumps this morning across the island. IREC's Tuesday setting has lowered regular and premium gas by 3 cents a liter to minimums of $1.82.2 and $1.93.1. Diesel has dropped 6 cents to a minimum $2.11.5, and furnace oil is down 5 cents with a maximum now of $1.54.5. The island is rolling out major changes to its employment laws at the end of the month. The province says a new Employment Standards Act takes effect June 30th and will modernize workplace rules for both employees and employers. The changes include up to 27 weeks of unpaid medical leave and an increase in unpaid sick leave from 3 to 4 days a year. As well, there will be a reduction in the maximum work week from 48 hours to 44, according to CTV. Employers will also be required to provide work schedules at least a week in advance in most cases. Workforce and Advanced Learning Minister Zach Bell says the overhaul is one of the most significant updates to employment standards in years. The province's Novel Selection Committee is adding books with stronger Canadian content and diverse perspectives, including stories about newcomers, two-spirit, LGBTQ plus people, Indigenous experiences, neurodivergence, and anxiety. Teachers say the change helps students see themselves in the text and builds empathy, according to CTV. Summerside Intermediate teacher Lauren Key says it's important for young readers to connect with the characters. In sports, there were four draws at the World Cup yesterday. Spain and Cabo Verde were scoreless. Belgium and Egypt, as well as Saudi Arabia and Uruguay, ended up in 1-1 draws. Iran and New Zealand had a 2-2 draw. The Blue Jays, Red Sox, and Yankees were all off yesterday. Now you're up to date. I'm Daryl Good.
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4: For Make It Shine, we could be getting a little bit more rain throughout the morning. Then after that, hopefully only mainly cloudy, and then clearing up more throughout the day. A high of 17, low of 8 degrees. Tomorrow, nice and sunny to start, 23 degrees. We might get a little bit of rain tomorrow night when it cools down to 14. And Thursday, pretty much identical. Sunny, 24, so a little bit warmer, but the low remains the same in the evening, 14. And another chance of showers Thursday night. 8:30 on the nose, downtown Charlottetown, and at the Harbor Front Studio. It is a cloudy 14, looking like no drizzle at the moment, at least at the Harbor Front.

0: The Islands Country, 95.1 FM, CFCY, Every Little Thing, Russell Dickerson. It is 8:36, Lee joining you, and well, we still have a lot of fun lined up before I step on out of here. We're going to make you smile at, in about 10 minutes. Then that smile will continue through the 90s at 9. We will crown a winner today for our top-notch golf giveaway for Fox Meadow, so head to the Facebook page to make sure you know exactly how to qualify. And, of course, I also want to take a look at the Vogue Optical Web Poll question. This one, again, I didn't submit an answer. I thought I was gonna, and then right before I hit the click button, I was like, I need to give a little more time because this is a head scratcher for me, but in the best way. So we want to know the most famous duo of all time, because my first thought was my favorite duo, but then I realized it's most famous. So now I'm unpeeling the onion, if you will. We got Batman and Robin, Sonny and Cher, Abbott and Costello, Lennon and McCartney, Cheech and Chong, Bert and Ernie, Tom and Jerry. That's why I'm like, most famous though, because could it be collectively? Because for some of it, it's a little bit more niche than others. And it's like, you think, well, I don't know anyone who's never heard of Bert and Ernie or Batman and Robin. And then Lennon McCartney, you know, it's a tricky one for me. Sonny and Cher, like, they're all so good. So I might have to take another bit of a reprieve on here, but I do have some time to cast my vote. What is your thought? Most famous, not favorite. That's the one that's putting my mind into a bit of a pretzel right now.
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0: The Islands Country, 95.1 FM, CFCY, Ride. George Burge and Luke Bryan, 848, Lee joining you. And, well, it's looks like the, at least in front of me, it looks like the rain is holding off. And maybe Mother Nature will give us a little bit of a downpour and then a decent afternoon of a mix of sun and cloud. That's what I'm hoping for because, well, we're thinking about golf today because of the top-notch golf giveaway. So maybe for those planning to get out later on today or into the evening, maybe it'll be perfect conditions for that. That's what the fingers crossed are for. But right now, I want to guarantee a smile on your face with things that make you smile, proudly presented by the Confederation Court Mall. And when's the last time you were on a field trip? Maybe you were a chaperone or you're a student yourself listening right now and you're like, oh, we were on one last week. I loved field trips. They were so much fun. Did you ever find anything cool during your field trip? Well, I don't think you found something as cool as Hendrick. No disrespect to what you found. I remember we went to one where we got to go on like a little bit of a fossil hunt and we found like mice and rabbits and stuff like that, some of their fossilized remains, which was neat to find fossils. But Hendrick takes the cake, in my opinion. Now, he was on a field trip in Norway. He's 6 years old. And while he was walking around, he noticed a little bit of metal. Like, he couldn't quite tell. It looked really rusted. He pointed out to his teachers, which was very smart of him. He just didn't go exploring because, you know, tetanus and things like that. And they asked if it was okay if they kind of uncovered what it was. They said, no problem. Under the proper supervision, Hendrick discovered a Viking sword. Straight up. Now, it may have been used for battle, may have just been something somebody owned, but they were able to uncover it. And then after showing off that amazing discovery, they did donate it to a local museum so it can be preserved and researched to find out its exact origins. But can you imagine he comes home from work, from school that day and his mom or dad are like, hey, how was your field trip? Oh, no, it was fun. Anything interesting? Found a Viking sword, 1300 years old. No big deal.
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0: nice on a day like today, and then we'll start to see some tourists roaming around the streets. So hopefully Mother Nature is going to be cooperating. And I, yesterday, right outside of our studios as well here, noticed this mighty fine soccer setup that was going on for the day. Very busy. I popped on over for a little bit just to take a tour around. There was some delicious food on hand, and I didn't practice my skills or anything like that because I noticed there were a lot of cameras. Didn't want to embarrass myself, but a lot of great things going on PEI, and I'm going to be telling you about more things, especially as we navigate through the later half of June. But summer is just getting started. Things are going to be great, and we're going to get back into the amazing country music.
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0: 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Nate Haller with an assist there from Tennille Towns that is backfire. My name's Lee Ruby, joining you for a few more minutes, and then I'm going to get on out of here. Got some errands to run. Going to work on my golf game a little bit later on, and maybe do a little bragging tomorrow. I don't know. I may have gotten ahead of myself, and I apologize for that. But I do want to give you a reminder. Starting next week, we are getting all geared up to fuel your summer. Keep listening for the fuel alert. That's going to start on the 22nd. Our summer cruiser driver, Carmen, will be out and about. And if you happen to get that QR code and you hear the alert, you'll be entered on in to win $250 in gas, which we are going to be giving over the month of, starting on the 22nd. My apologies. I was used to saying the month of June because of our top-notch golf giveaway that's going as well. We've got some incredible partners with us here. We have got Confederation Center of the Arts, The Shinery, Haunted Mansion, CAA, Norton's Jewelers, What's the Scoop Dairy Bar, just to name a few. You'll be hearing about a lot more over the course of the summer as well.
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0: 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Island weather, we got a little bit of rain to start the day. After that, mainly cloudy, 17 degrees. We could be getting as low as 8 tonight, so back in those single digits. Now tomorrow, looking a lot nicer. Clear and sunny, 23 degrees. A small chance of showers tomorrow night when it drops down to 14. And Thursday, sunny for the most part, 24 is the high. We could get a little cloudy and rainy when it drops down to 14 Thursday night.
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0: The Islands Country, 95.1 FM, CFCY. That is Things My Mama Says. Haley Benedict Lee joining you. Well, one final time for the day because I'm going to step on out of here. But before I step out, here's how I've been helping pick the winners for our Top Notch Golf giveaway. I usually get somebody else in the building to assist, you know what I mean? A spectator, if you will, to make sure we are getting things all done proper. And I was going over a few of the options with one of our sales reps, and his exact words were, I noticed that David came with receipts because he made a good choice on who you wouldn't want to be driving with. And now I apologize to James. I'm not trying to call you out here, but he tends to forget he's driving because he's excited to be golfing, which is great. So a lot of scary experiences into a creek. Forgot to put the handbrake on, and the cart rolled backwards down the hill, and a lot of other interesting things, to say the least. So congratulations, David, and I guess a big assist to his friend there for making sure that he got the receipt. So, David, if you do take James along with you to Fox Meadow, maybe you should take on the driving responsibilities, my friend. But thank you to everybody who commented. It's been a lot of fun. We'll be doing the exact same thing again tomorrow. Slightly different question, new course, new pair to give away.
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9: Island weather, we got a little bit of rain to start the day. After that, mainly cloudy, 17 degrees. We could be getting as low as 8 tonight, so back in those single digits. Now tomorrow, looking a lot nicer. Clear and sunny, 23 degrees. A small chance of showers tomorrow night when it drops down to 14. And Thursday, sunny for the most part, 24 is the high. We could get a little cloudy and rainy when it drops down to 14 Thursday night.
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9: Island weather, we got a little bit of rain to start the day. After that, mainly cloudy, 17 degrees. We could be getting as low as 8 tonight, so back in those single digits. Now tomorrow, looking a lot nicer. Clear and sunny, 23 degrees. A small chance of showers tomorrow night when it drops down to 14. And Thursday, sunny for the most part, 24 is the high. We could get a little cloudy and rainy when it drops down to 14 Thursday night.
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9: Island weather. We could be seeing a little bit more rain, but then it's looking like it may hold off throughout the afternoon into the evening. A high of 17, low of 8. Tomorrow, nice and sunny. Actually, Wednesday and Thursday look pretty much identical. Here's the difference. Tomorrow, the high is 23. Thursday, the high is 24, but both days are clear and sunny the whole way until the evening when they both drop down to 14, and both days expect periods of rain.
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Let's get the afternoon started. Ain't no love in Oklahoma. Luke Cole.

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0: Evan Burrison with So Side of Sober on 95.1 FM CFCY. Good afternoon, everyone. Happy Tuesday. This is Bill with you. Thank you so much for joining me. We have a jam-packed show this afternoon. We're going to be talking about trails, golf. There's some birthday celebrations in there. A big day. Not to mention my favorite, the drive at 5 to get you home this afternoon. Good afternoon, everyone.
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1: 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This is Billy. Good afternoon. And we seem to be talking a lot about wildfires after the last couple of years, and with good reason. And the town of Stratford is encouraging residents to check out FireSmart 101, but anyone can actually check it out. It's a free online course that takes about an hour to complete and teaches simple ways to help protect your property. You learn things about what vegetation needs to be kept away from the house and some very practical steps that you can take that are easy. There is a short quiz at the end, so I'm not sure what happens if you fail. But given the topic, let's not find out. You can find all the info on the Stratford socials.
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22: Island weather, we could be seeing a little bit more rain, but then it's looking like it may hold off throughout the afternoon and into the evening. A high of 17, low of 8. Tomorrow, nice and sunny. Actually, Wednesday and Thursday look pretty much identical. Here's the difference. Tomorrow, the high is 23. Thursday, the high is 24, but both days are clear and sunny the whole way until the evening when they both drop down to 14, and both days expect periods of rain.
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0: 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John Cougar, John Deere, John 316 here on 95.1 FM CFCY. And do you know what's easier than working on your golf game? Right now, it's Winning Free Golf. Every weekday, Lee will put up a post on Facebook that you need to look for. All you have to do is comment on it, and you qualify. You can literally comment anything. Actually, for me, please write the word anything. You're welcome, Lee. Then just before 10, one lucky winner scores a pair of green fees to one of several courses. Most of the heavy hitters are on the list. This is all in thanks to our friends at Top Notch Golf.
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0: Carter Faith with Betty on 95.1 FM CFCY. Bill with you. Good afternoon, everyone. And Carter Faith is going to be spending a lot of time on the road this year. She's opening dates on Post Malone Stadium Tour, and that does have stops in Toronto and Edmonton. But then she also has her festival appearances, and she's joining select shows. It's been announced that she's going to be on some concerts with Chris Stapleton and Shaboozey. A very big year for this young lady who is playing to bigger and bigger crowds.
1: When we say Lotomax, you say more. 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

0: Jade Eagleson's Do It Anyway on 95.1 FM CFCY. And just a heads up, if you spend time on the Andrews Pond Nature Trails, you're going to notice some crews and equipment working in the area as part of the Wrights Creek Urban Forest Improvements. They'll be clearing debris, removing invasive buckthorn, and planting native trees and shrubs. So a lot of work. Officials say the goal is to help the forest recover, improve wildlife habitat, and reduce erosion. The work is expected to continue through to the early fall of next year. So just keep an eye out if you're in the area.
1: 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This message brought to you by PEI Cannabis and paid for by the government of PEI.
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26: Island weather, we could be seeing a little bit more rain, but then it's looking like it may hold off throughout the afternoon into the evening. A high of 17, low of 8. Tomorrow, nice and sunny. Actually, Wednesday and Thursday look pretty much identical. Here's the difference. Tomorrow, the high is 23. Thursday, the high is 24, but both days are clear and sunny the whole way until the evening when they both drop down to 14, and both days expect periods of rain.
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0: 95.1 FM CFCY The Fall with Cody Johnson. And summer has a way of adding a few extra kilometers to the odometer, like day trips, errands, road trips, the beach, camping season is starting up. It all adds up. I'm out on the bike spending gas money like crazy. And we're going to help. Starting Monday is the Fuel Your Summer contest you've been hearing about. So every week we're giving away $250 in gas. So just listen for your chance to qualify and keep an eye out for the CFCY Cruiser around the island. There's going to be a QR code. Enter your name and you're in the draw.
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0: The Chris Buck Band with 1-2-Step on 95.1 FM CFCY, the island's country. Let's take a look at the CFCY Vogue Optical Web Poll. Yesterday, we wanted to know, British doctors say social media is as bad for children as smoking. Do you agree? And the results say 53% of you do not agree with that statement. So let's pivot into today's question. The most famous duo of all time. It's a very diverse group, from Batman and Robin to Bert and Ernie, which is a movie I would watch. You can visit cfcy.fm to vote. We will take a look at the results tomorrow.
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The 9 to 5ers. Monday through Friday, man, we bust off. The Rise and Shiners. Wake me up when it's all over. The Up All Nighters. Working on the night shift, baby. 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

0: 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And today, June 16th, is one of those food holidays where nobody could settle on just one dessert. 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
10: Island weather, we could be seeing a little bit more rain, but then it's looking like it may hold off throughout the afternoon into the evening. A high of 17, low of 8. Tomorrow, nice and sunny. Actually, Wednesday and Thursday look pretty much identical. Here's the difference. Tomorrow, the high is 23. Thursday, the high is 24, but both days are clear and sunny the whole way until the evening when they both drop down to 14, and both days expect periods of rain.
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0: 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And it's hard to believe that that song started as a social media success before it absolutely started to dominate country radio. It became one of her first major hits and introduced a lot of people to an artist who had been working at her music for years. She definitely wasn't an overnight success. But I have to say that that track, a great way to make a first impression. 4 o'clock news coming up in just a few moments.
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1: Good afternoon. The premier says islanders should not be paying for Maritime Electric's mistakes following a decision that could lead to higher power bills. IRAC has approved the utility's request to recover about $37 million in Fiona cleanup costs from customers, roughly 90% of what Maritime Electric sought. In a social media post, Premier Rob Lance says islanders are already facing affordability pressures and should not be expected to absorb costs he believes belong with the shareholders. IRAC found the utility spent too little on tree trimming before the 2022 storm and ordered Maritime Electric to absorb the remaining 10%. Opposition leaders are also criticizing the ruling and calling for greater accountability and relief for ratepayers. After nearly a decade of searching, the Clyde River Pageant has secured a permanent home in New Glasgow. River Clyde Arts has signed a 10-year lease for a property in the heart of the village, giving organizers a stable base for the popular outdoor theater production. Artistic director Megan Stewart says the long-term agreement will allow the organization to build lasting infrastructure and plan further into the future, according to CBC. The pageant is known for its large-scale performances, celebrating nature and environmental stewardship through music, costumes, and giant puppets. This year's production runs over 2 weekends, starting on the 23rd of July. A group of Queen Elizabeth Hospital workers is making regular blood donations a team effort. The employees from the physical medicine department call themselves the Vein Train. They head to Canadian Blood Services together every few months. Sarah O'Neill, a speech-language pathologist, says donating feels great and it takes only an hour. She notes working in healthcare shows them firsthand how vital blood is for patients. Co-worker Todd Waite telling The Guardian the group helped him start donating after he learned his diabetes didn't disqualify him. He calls it empowering and great team building. The Vein Train launched about 18 months ago to encourage more donors. A major energy upgrade is coming to 18 seniors' residents across Atlantic Canada with no upfront cost to the nonprofit sector or operator. SOFIAC and Atlantic Baptist Housing have launched a $5.4 million project that will cut energy consumption by a third and greenhouse gas emissions by 36%. The work spans PEI, Nova Scotia, and New Brunswick. The upgrades include LED lighting, heat pumps, solar panels, and modern heating and ventilation systems. Officials say the changes would deliver more than $500,000 in annual savings while improving comfort for residents. It's SOFIAC, the investment fund's first long-term care project in the region. 12 children have been injured after suffering suspected electrical shocks at a water theme park in B.C. Officials say the incident happened yesterday morning as kids were lined up waiting for a water slide ride at the park in Cultus Lake. An energized railing in the queue line is suspected of injuring the children, causing shocks and burns, some of them serious. RCMP say all 12 teenagers suffered serious but non-life-threatening injuries and were taken to hospital. Two were airlifted by ambulance. 10 of the injured were in grade 6 and 7 students on a middle school field trip. The water park was shut down after the incident and remains closed as investigators examine what happened. And you should expect to pay a little bit more for local strawberries this season. Growers say rising labor and operating costs are behind the price increase. Minimum wage went up earlier this year. Matthew Compton of Compton's Farm Market says farmers must remain competitive while meeting the demands of higher costs. Janice Bolter of Storehouse Farm says nearly everything has become more expensive, from cardboard flats to fertilizer. And she says labor remains a challenge, and she relies on local teenagers. Both growers tell CBC this year's crop is looking healthier than last year's, with no sign of the fungal disease that affected some farms in 2025. The season typically opens around Canada Day. In sports at the World Cup, France is playing Senegal at 4 this afternoon. Norway takes on Iraq tonight. Argentina plays Algeria in a late game at 10 p.m. And the really late game, starting at 1 in the morning, pits Austria against Jordan. In baseball, the Blue Jays open a series against the Red Sox at Fenway, and the Yankees host the White Sox. Now you're up to date. I'm Sheldon McLeod.
2: Island weather could get a little cooler tonight, dropping on down to 8 degrees. Tomorrow, warming up again to 23, clear and sunny. We do have lows of 14 and a chance of showers tomorrow night. And then Thursday, looks like Mother Nature just wants to do a copy and paste, because Thursday, starting clear and sunny, a little warmer, I guess, highs of 24, and then a low of 14 once again, and a chance of showers Thursday night as well.
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0: 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And you know I love positivity, and I visited a page on Stratford's website that is literally there to help spread it. It's about the little things that make a difference. Maybe a neighbor shovels a driveway, helps with groceries, or gives someone a ride when they need it. It's the Town Spirit Program, and they use it as a way to recognize those everyday acts of kindness. Just fill out a nomination form, and the mayor will send that person a handwritten thank you note. Just beautiful. Simple way to make sure good deeds don't go unnoticed and share how lucky we are to live where we live.
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0: 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One of those classic country songs where your head is telling you one thing and your heart is telling you another. Riley says the whole song is built around a guy insisting he's done with a relationship while basically admitting that if she showed up at the door tomorrow, he'd be right back with her. He's always been so good at telling stories, a big reason why this one connected with so many people.
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11: Island weather could get a little cooler tonight, dropping on down to 8 degrees. Tomorrow, warming up again to 23, clear and sunny. We do have lows of 14 and a chance of showers tomorrow night. And then Thursday, looks like Mother Nature just wants to do a copy and paste, because Thursday, starting clear and sunny, a little warmer, I guess, highs of 24, and then a low of 14 once again, and a chance of showers Thursday night as well.
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0: Tyler Roberts, Dancing in the Country on 95.1 FM CFCY, and I know you're looking at that clock because it's time to head home soon. Right after the 5 o'clock news, we've got the Drive at 5 coming up and an absolute stacked lineup. We're going to kick things off with Jordan Davis, move into Dallas Smith, a little bit of Ella Langley in there. It's going to be a good one. The Drive at 5 coming up right after the 5 o'clock news.
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1: Well, good afternoon. The Chief Public Health Office says a closure order for the deli and bakery at the University Avenue Superstore remains in effect. The sections were shut down June 4th due to rodent activity in food prep and storage areas. Health officials say rodents can carry bacteria and other pathogens that compromise food safety. Store management is working with a licensed pest control provider and is providing updates to the health office, according to a news release. The office says the sections will only be allowed to reopen once all public health requirements have been met. Health PEI is still reviewing a planned expansion of the Hunter River Medical Home, despite public commitments from provincial ministers. Health Minister Corey Deagle told the legislature in May he planned to announce the expansion soon. Finance Minister Jill Burridge committed $1.5 million to the project in the capital budget, but Health PEI says inclusion in the budget is only one step, and the plan is still being evaluated. The health authority would not clarify to Post Media if the expansion will proceed. Green leader Matt McFarland says a community group working on the project has been told there are no plans to move forward. A Charlottetown man with a lengthy history of harassing a woman has been sentenced to 4 months in jail for criminal harassment and breaching no contact orders. Patrick J. Perry was arrested April 2nd after the victim spotted him near her vehicle in a restaurant parking lot right after her shift. He was already on probation with strict no-contact conditions, according to The Guardian. Crown Prosecutor Curtis Doyle told the court the 24-year-old Perry has repeatedly targeted the woman despite multiple prior convictions, including slashing tires and making over 100 harassing phone calls. Judge Jeff Lance sentenced Perry to 4 months behind bars plus 18 months probation with counseling. He has 15 days left to serve after credit for time spent in custody. Well, the island's rarest reptile is still hanging on, sort of, but experts need more sightings to know if its numbers are growing. The smooth green snake, the island's smallest snake species, is considered potentially imperiled. Last year, more than 20 public reports confirmed the bright green snakes remain scattered across the province. Julie Zinn Zahavich, a forest conservation specialist with the province's Forest, Fish and Wildlife Division, says the sightings help map where the snakes live. And she tells CBC more reports this year will reveal whether the population is increasing or declining. Islanders who spot one, alive or dead, are asked to note the location and contact the division. The harmless green snakes eat garden pests and pose no threat to people. Well, a nearly 75-year-old Canadian tradition will be coming to an end this fall as CBC will no longer be hosting Hockey Night in Canada. Rogers Sportsnet has been the NHL broadcast rights holder in recent years, but had allowed or sublicensed the right to broadcast games to the CBC, allowing the Hockey Night in Canada tradition to continue. However, Rogers confirming today that when its new 12-year, $11 billion broadcast agreement with the NHL kicks in for next season, CBC will no longer be broadcasting games. While the Hockey Night in Canada brand may live on at Sportsnet, it will mark the first time since 1952 that Hockey Night in Canada and AHL hockey will not air on Canada's national public broadcaster. And a former Kensington principal is being remembered for his patience and his dedication to students. George Aiken died June 4th at the age of 77. He spent 40 years in education as a teacher, vice principal, and principal at Kensington Intermediate Senior High before retiring in 2010. Former student Bronwyn tells the Journal Pioneer, Aiken could break down complex problems and keep teenagers engaged. She says he even tutored former students for free after they graduated. His daughter, Robin McDonald, says he helped anyone with schoolwork and loved the challenge of connecting with students. McDonald says her father was humble and wanted to leave the world a little better. In sports, France playing Senegal at the World Cup this hour. Norway takes on Iraq tonight. Argentina plays Algeria in a late game at 10 in the very late game starting at 1 o'clock tomorrow morning. It has Austria against Jordan. And in baseball, the Blue Jays are opening a series against the Red Sox at Fenway, and the Yankees are hosting the White Sox. And now you're up to date. I'm Sheldon McLeod.
2: Island weather could get a little cooler tonight, dropping on down to 8 degrees. Tomorrow, warming up again to 23, clear and sunny. We do have lows of 14 and a chance of showers tomorrow night. And then Thursday, looks like Mother Nature just wants to do a copy and paste, because Thursday, starting clear and sunny, a little warmer, I guess, highs of 24, and then a low of 14 once again, and a chance of showers Thursday night as well.
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0: Ella Langley with Be Her on 95.1 FM CFCY's The Drive at 5. And coming up after the break, a song that feels like a road trip across this beautiful country. Dean Brody has always had a knack for writing about the people and places that make us here in Canada unique. And this one is a tip of the cap to the women who helped shape those memories. We'll hear from one of Canada's most successful country artists next on The Drive at 5. After the break, Canadian Girls.
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11: Island weather could get a little cooler tonight, dropping on down to 8 degrees. Tomorrow, warming up again to 23, clear and sunny. We do have lows of 14 and a chance of showers tomorrow night. And then Thursday, looks like Mother Nature just wants to do a copy and paste, because Thursday, starting clear and sunny, a little warmer, I guess, highs of 24, and then a low of 14 once again, and a chance of showers Thursday night as well.
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95.1 FM CFCY can't sit still. Lainey Wilson, this is Bill with you. And if Andrew's Pond is part of your walking routine, you're going to start seeing some activity there this week. Work is underway to help improve the health of the forest around Wright's Creek. That's been talked about for a while now. Crews will be removing invasive species, cleaning up woody debris, and planting native trees and shrubs. That all came out on a release this week. Officials say it's aimed at supporting wildlife, strengthening the forest, and helping control erosion. The project is expected to wrap up in the early fall of this year.

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1: 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Got braids in her hair. 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

0: 95.1 FM CFCY at Fun One. Kane Brown with Woman. And if you are a golfer, this one's for you. Every weekday, Lee is going to post a question on Facebook, and all you have to do is comment to be entered in to win a great prize. Just before 10, he'll draw the winner, and you get a pair of green fees to one of PEI's beautiful golf courses. Free golf for a quick comment. This is great. It gives you a chance to get on the links for pretty much doing nothing. Sounds like a pretty good deal to me. And that is thanks to our friends at Top Notch Golf. They made this happen.
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0: Danila Arts with Don't Ruin the Flowers on 95.1 FM CFCY. Bill with you. 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The weather turns nice for summer, and then I'm out more burning gas. 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
11: Island weather could get a little cooler tonight, dropping on down to 8 degrees. Tomorrow, warming up again to 23, clear and sunny. We do have lows of 14 and a chance of showers tomorrow night. And then Thursday, looks like Mother Nature just wants to do a copy and paste, because Thursday, starting clear and sunny, a little warmer, I guess, highs of 24, and then a low of 14 once again, and then chance of showers Thursday night as well.
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1: 95.1 FM, CFCY, the Islands Country. Hate How You Look, Josh Ross. And that is going to do it for me tonight. I thank you so much for joining me on this Tuesday for the afternoon and your drive home. Coming up immediately after I sign off is Rotary Radio Bingo. I wish you all good luck. Hope you win some cash. And I will talk to you tomorrow. And remember, in the meantime, take care of each other out there.
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0: Getting very close to a bingo. 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
1: All right, 25. Great, great. That's great.
0: Bingo. I have an O in my hand. Under the O, clickety-click, 66.
1: No, no, no. B5.
0: Bingo. I have a B in my hand now.
1: B5? B5?
0: B14.
1: Ah, no. B5.
0: I have another B in my hand.
1: B5.
0: As in billionaire, bank account, broke. Under the B again.
1: B5.
2: Bingo! Bingo! Bingo!
0: Does somebody want to get a hold of that man and hold him down? Hold him down? There's a man going crazy over there. Larry, can you escort that man out of here? Yeah, that's right. You get him right by the throat. Just pull him out the door. Pull him out. We can't have that in a bingo hall. No, sir. He's crossing all over the floor.

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2: Yes, we are.
4: Yes, we are.
2: So, let's turn that machine on and find out what the lucky number is.
4: Okay, lucky number for tonight is B7. 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
2: If you win any games on B7, you will win an additional $1,200. So, should we get right to it, Bingo Bob?
4: Betcha.
2: Okay, let's get that machine back on. We've got the green cards.
4: We're missing the guy in the booth.
2: Oh, no. My first day.
4: Your first day.
2: We're already missing the guy in the booth.
4: Did you scare him away?
2: I hope I didn't.
4: Did you tell people this is your first day?
2: Oh, okay. He's back. Okay. Are we ready in the booth now? He's looking around. Is this a prank? Were you guys pranking me today?
4: Yeah, great. Okay, give us the thumbs up.
2: Okay, we're good? Okay, the green cards. The green cards. We're looking for one line or four corners. N31. I-16. I-16. O-72. O-72. O-75. O-75. I-29. I-29. N-35. N-35. O-62. O-62. G-58. G-58. G-49. G-49. G-55. G-55. B-8. B-8. Okay, so it looks like we may have a potential winner here. So now what am I supposed to do, Bingo Bob?
4: Now, we wait for some people to call in. They're going to be... holy smokes, there's 26 potential winners.
2: Oh, my gosh.
4: I'm sure that one of them is going to be there.
2: I like what you did there.
4: I think they one of the times I saw we paid out 23 on the first game. So this would be a new record as far as I know. And yes, the phones are ringing.
2: They're ringing off the hook.
4: Yeah, I would say so.
2: Maybe I'm good luck for everyone, you
4: That's
2: think?
4: That's right. So does that mean every single game we're going to get 26 callers all at once?
2: Well, I hope not, but we have a winner. We have a winner.
4: So, okay. Yes, that's your first game is good luck.
2: Yay! Okay, make sure you keep those cards because we are going to go right back to those as well. So the brown card is what we're going to go to next. The brown card is what we're going to go to next.
4: Yeah, and I think they're going to take a little bit of time to log some of those calls that are coming in.
2: Oh, they can't do it instantly?
4: No. people are phoning in.
2: I gotcha. Okay, well, let's go to a quick commercial break then.
4: Okay.
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2: We are back for Rotary Radio Bingo, and we're just going through some of our callers right now. And Bingo Bob was explaining to me how this all works. I'm brand new, so how does this go, Bingo Bob?
4: Well, Paul's going to give us a list and say, hey, we had this many winners. I would be interested to find out if we did get all 26, but anyway, we won't find that out till later.
2: And if we did have 26 winners, they would all get $20.
4: They all get $20. Even though the game target is $100, they're going to get at least $20 each.
2: Perfect. Yeah. I like that.
4: Are we getting the thumbs up over there? No, he's still shaking his head.
2: They are just inundated with phone calls.
4: I have a shout out from Melanie Campbell. She says, shout out to Miskoosh Tavern.
2: All right.
4: Does that mean she's playing while she's drunk? Or just getting there.
2: I think just getting there.
4: Just starting. It's early. Yeah. Okay.
2: We have another shout out from Kelly Publicover. Good luck to all the Georgetown players plus all of the other players.
4: Listen, Kelly, we coached Ashley how to say your name so that she could get it right the first time. Not like us guys that blew it for many shows.
2: And I even like phonetically wrote it just so I didn't get it wrong. Okay. I have another shout out from Tiffany and Tiffany Fraser Bradley. Can you please do a big shout out to the awesome Audrey McLeod and her friend, the amazing Abigail, both playing tonight at the Great Gillis Lodge. We hope you have a great time tonight. Win big from James and Tiffany. But on that, pull out those brown cards. We are ready.
4: On that note, we've been given the go-ahead.
2: Okay, so we are getting things ready here. We are on the brown cards looking for any two lines or one line and four corners. The first one is B13. B13. B10. B10. G56. G56. N42. N42. B9. B9. 9. G49. G47. G47. O73. G48. G48. I-24. I-24. O-74. O-74. O-65. O-65. I-26. I-26. And on that, we may have another potential winner.
4: Do we have 26?
2: I don't know. Do we have 26?
4: No. Two. Only two.
2: Well, we were close, right? We're just missing other number.
4: We're just missing the six. Yeah. So we have a shout-out here from Timothy LeBreton. He says, I'd like to make a shout-out to my wife, Amanda Mitchell, and Ellie Mitchell, and Barry McTavish, Florence McTavish, and good luck to everyone at Bingo Tonight.
2: All right. And also have one here from James McLeod. Can you do a big shout out to the gorgeous Georgetown gals, the beautiful Bonnie and lovely Leona, playing Radio Bingo tonight at the Rockin' Riverview Manor. Good luck, gals.
4: Kelly Public Over says, thanks for the coaching, Bob.
2: Okay, so we're going to keep going, and we are again on the brown cards looking for any two lines, one line, and four corners. Okay. N-45. N-45. B-6. B-6. We may have another potential winner on the brown cards. We're... Yeah, and wasn't it the last game that was just around B-8, too? Just, we're circling the lucky number,
4: B-7.
2: We're
4: circling the lucky number, that's right.
2: Oh, geez. Okay, so...
4: Nancy Melton Riley says, hey, I couldn't get on my radio and missed the first game. I had to be on my laptop. Bummer.
2: Oh.
4: But 26 other winners said they didn't miss you, though.
2: Okay. Again, the lucky number for tonight is B7. So if you win any games on B7, you're going to win an additional $1,200. No winners yet. Again, looking for any two lines or one line and four corners.
4: This time for sure.
2: I-23. G-58. G-58. All right, we may have a potential winner, and Bingo Bob says this. He's thinking it's going to be the good, lucky one.
4: One solid potential. That's what's happening.
2: Hey, one is better than none, right?
4: Yeah. Kyle Bernard says, shout out to his wife, Sarah, and our baby girl, Lainey.
2: Oh.
4: Right on.
2: I have a shout out here from Morgan McNeil, and shout out to Jody and Jason for finally playing again. Good luck, Marty and John, but it won't matter because the McNeils are taking it home thanks to Abby. Think it's the McNeils on the line right now?
4: No.
2: All right, we're going to keep going. Again, this is the brown cards. And we're looking for any two lines or one line in four corners. B5. B5. Okay. 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
2: Okay, we are back, and we have a lot of Game 1 winners, but we're going to get back to the brown card. Again, any two lines or one line and four corners. Okay, here we go. N39. N39. Okay. So, we're going to go through some of the winners.
4: Yeah. Okay, we got...
2: I'm going to get Bingo Bob on this one.
4: In game one, we have Connie Dirksen, Donna Carmichael, Kathy Farrell, Karen Power, Tammy Rushton, Lee Pearson, Zeta Richard, Amber Sampson, and Ella Duchette. That's not 26, but that's a whole whack of winners.
2: Well, we'll take it. And each of those winners would have got $20.
4: You betcha.
2: Which is pretty nice. We are on the brown cards right now, and we have a winner winning some money. We'll announce that winner in just a little bit. But we do need to announce our free space number.
4: Free space number for tonight is 21324. That's 21324.
2: All right. And the free space winner, what does that mean? Tell me about that.
4: Well, when they do the free space number, they'll we'll get some free cards.
2: Okay. I like free cards.
4: Actually,
2: am I putting you
4: I
2: on
4: might
2: the spot?
4: Be wrong. Oh. I don't know. Oh, I know. I was right. So okay. They're going to get some cards. Okay. Okay. I got the shake of a hand.
2: Okay. All right. We are now moving on to the red card. The red card. We're looking for any two corners or the postage stamp.
4: Okay. Bob has been put on the spot before.
2: See, I got to put you on the spot a few times. Okay. We're on the red cards. Again, any two corners, postage stamp. Starting with O71. O71. G52. G52. I-20. I-20. I-23. I-23. I-18. I-18. O-69. I-30. I-29. I-29. G-49. G-49. B-1. B-1. B-9. B-9. G-50. 50.

0: 65. 067. 067. 55. B5. B5. O75. O75. G59. And we may have a potential winner here. I do have the Game 2 winner, Cheryl Roberts from Murphy's Pharmacy Parkdale.
1: Right on. Just one?
0: Just one. So $125. Not bad.
1: Yeah.
0: Not bad.
1: I have a shout-out from Kayla Grady, who says, can you do a shout-out to the Counter Creatures?
0: The
1: That's how she pronounced it. Counter Creatures. Thanks.
0: Okay. John Cash says, big shout-out to Dog Rivers Brookvale Bingo Brigade, Maggie Dames, Captain Glendale, the Sun Chicken, and the Dog River says, thank you. Because no matter what happens, the Dog River is the leader of the pack.
1: The pack, yes.
0: Okay, no winner. So, again, we are on the red cards. Any two corners, the postage stamp for $150. What do we got? O66. O66. G60. G60. That's 60. And we may have a potential winner on G60, which is pretty exciting. What do you think of that, Bingo Bob?
1: I am very excited.
0: Do you have any more shout-outs?
1: Amanda Boudelet says, good luck to my mom tonight, and myself, and everyone. Fingers crossed, get the big win.
0: Looks like we might have some more potential winners as well.
1: I know, I couldn't contain my excitement on that last... So Nancy Mitten Riley says, hello to the people playing from Gillis Lodge.
0: Hello, everybody in Gillis Lodge. Good luck to everyone. Good luck to everyone playing tonight. As we are waiting to see if we have a potential winner, and we do. So congratulations.
2: Woohoo!
0: So I hear you have a few Bingo Facebook like and share winners you'd like to share with us, Bob.
1: As a matter of fact, I do. We have two of them, Chris Jones and Monica Wynn. Chris Jones and Monica Wynn.
0: Okay, and we are now getting ready to play the purple cards, All Around the Free. That's for $200, All Around the Free. It's the purple color card. Starting off with I-19. I-19. 19.

0: N38. N38. G46. G46. I-22. I-22. G-47. G-47. N-43. N-43. G-48. G-48. I-16. I-16. G-55. G-55. N-36. N-36. G-49. G-49. N-42. N-42. I-30. I-30. N-34. N-34. N-41. N-41. G-53. G-53. We have a potential winner for the purple card all around the free, which is... The prize is $200.
1: Yep, that was a long run. That was a lot of numbers to get where we got to.
0: Okay, well, I do have a nice shout out here from Brooke Gillis. Bingo shout out to Haley and Megan McCarron. Oh no, I think I said that wrong. I'm so sorry. Playing in Dona this evening from their cousins Brooke and Ray.
1: Okay. You straightened it out.
0: I'm hoping so. Okay, we have a winner. We are now moving on to the black card. The black card. We're looking for one letter X, and the prize for that is $300. So black card, one letter X. Okay, here we go. G58. B5. B5. I-20. I-20. O-71. O-71. B-12. B-12. G-49. G-49. I-23. I-23. G-59. G-59. G-50. 50. G-50. That's 50. B-3. B-3. G-54. G-54. O-64. O-64. G-55. G-55. I-21. I-21. I-27. I-27. I-28. I-28. O-72. O-72. B-14. B-14. And with that on the black card, we may have a potential winner. Bingo Bob, I have a list of some winners here. So from game three, we have Gilda Stevens from Cook's Corner, Muskush, Anne Marie Lee, Murphy's Pharmacy in Cornwall, Isabel DeSosa, Bernard's Quick Mart, Summerside, Russell Houston, Needs Granville Street, Pat Radcliffe, Mel's Petrocan, Petrocan on Granville Street. And the game four winner, so the purple card, was Carrie Costain and Cherylaine Burt from Mel's Petrocan, Granville Street. Lots of winners.
1: That's a lot of winners.
0: That's a lot of winners. Okay. But there's no winner yet on this game. So we are on that black card looking for one letter, and that is the letter X for $300. Your next number is B4. B4. B10. B10. O-74. O-74. O-65. O-65. G-57. G-57. And we may have a potential winner there, Bingo Bob, on that black card for $300, looking for the letter X.
1: That would be fabulous.
0: That would
1: to
0: be.
1: To find the letter X.
0: We have quite a few numbers.
1: We got a lot of numbers out. It's almost a full card.
0: I was thinking the same thing. There's not many numbers left, but you know what hasn't been called yet?
1: What's that?
0: The lucky number.
1: I know, I'm just going to say that. We keep getting all around the B, but we haven't found our B7 yet.
0: And 7's supposed to be a really lucky number, too. So it's
1: It would be if it got drawn.
0: Well, maybe it's just holding out for the last game.
1: Oh, yeah, okay.
0: Maybe. We don't know, but...
1: Sure.
0: Okay. Sure. Bingo Bob says sure.
1: We'll go with that, yeah.
0: Okay, no winner yet. Okay. What do we got, Bingo Bob? I-26. I-26. And we may have another potential winner on
1: I-26. A vision that this is the one.
0: You can you look into your crystal ball and you're seeing
1: yeah,
0: it?
1: Yeah, yeah. It's
0: okay.
1: Giving me a headache, actually, yeah.
0: Is it? Okay.
1: There's so much pressure to say, this is the winning number.
0: Well, I mean, we're almost running out of numbers, so it's got to be. I'm thinking anyways.
1: Yeah.
0: Okay, so do we have
1: We do have the phone ringing, so...
0: Well, that's good.
1: Yeah.
0: Think it's 26 yeah. calls again?
1: No.
0: No.
1: No, that was a fluke.
0: No winner yet.
1: Wow.
0: Okay.
1: No wonder I'm getting a headache.
0: G56. Okay, G56. And with that,
1: we might... Ashley, what do you say? Is that the right number?
0: Let me look into my crystal ball.
1: Okay,
0: it's a little hazy. It's getting a little clearer.
1: You're trying to drag it out to see when he's...
0: No, I would never do something like that. Okay, it's still a little hazy, Bingo Bob.
1: Well, one thing I haven't got here is I haven't got any shout-outs saying it's somebody's birthday.
0: Oh.
1: You know, because tonight was going to be the test to see how Ashley's voice was.
0: Oh.
1: To say, happy birthday.
0: Is it your birthday?
1: No.
0: Oh. No. So my crystal ball is telling me that was not a winner.
1: Yeah.
0: We're going to go back to the numbers, and we are at 066. 066. Okay. I'm thinking this could be the one.
1: Yeah, I'm thinking you're right.
0: You think so?
1: Yeah, I think if both of us put out that positive energy, you know, it'll be there.
0: Okay, you've got both of us backing you right now.
1: Yeah, that's right.
0: We think this is going to be a winner. Because, I mean, there's not many more numbers to call. Let's be real here.
1: So, I was curious, where was that last winning number from?
0: The last winning number, like the last...
1: Yeah, the last winner.
0: The last winner?
1: That we announced.
0: Carrie and Cheryl Lambert were both getting their cards from Mel's Petro-Can Granville Street.
1: Oh, okay.
0: So, well, not too bad.
1: I just wanted to give a shout out to all the retailers and distributors that are giving out all our cards, all the Murphy's Pharmacy. Hey! Okay, I'll save that for later.
0: Okay, we have a winner. See?
1: Hey, we both just had to put it out. Positive vibes, that's it.
0: Yeah, there we go. The aqua color, we're looking for a full card here. And if the full card is in 50 numbers or less, the jackpot is $3,700 in 50 numbers or less.
1: And if they get the lucky number at the same time.
0: Oh, my gosh.
1: $1,200 on top of that.
0: It's going to happen because we just haven't had B7 yet, so... Okay, here we go. We're on the aqua card, full card, and under 50 numbers or less, starting with N41. N41. O62. O-62. O-75. O-75. N-36. N-36. O-65. O-65. I-24. I-24. I-18. I-18. G-48. G48. G52. G52. G57. G57. O66. O66. B6. B6. G53. I-23. N-45. N-45. I-22. I-22. B-11. B-11. I-16. I-16. N-33. G-58. G-58. I-30. I-30. N-42. N-42. G-50. G-50, that's 50. O-74. O-74. This next number is going to be the 25th number, and it is G-59. G59. Well, this is the lucky number, and it is B7. B7.
1: Think anybody got a full card?
0: They would be pretty lucky if they did. N43. G47. G47. B9. I-25. B13. B13. N39. B1. B1. I-27. I-27. I-20. I-20. I-21. B5. N32. I-19. I-19. G-54. G-54. B-14. B-14. O-73. N-40. N-40. I-26. I-26. B-3. B-3. B-8. B-8. B-12. B-12. G-46. G-46. I-17. I-17. Okay, this is the next number that's going to be the big 50, and we've got N-35. N-35. If you were to get it in those, less those 50 numbers, you're going to get $3,700. Oh, okay. Well, we are still playing for $500. So we are at 070. That's 070. G-55. G-55. B-15. B-15. B-4. B-4. I thought we had a winner there. B-2. That's B-2. Oh, we may have a potential winner here, Bingo Bob.
1: Yes, on I figured B2. That could have been the winner.
0: I do have the Game 5 winners here, and that's Janice Adams, who got it from Farmer Choice, Drug O'Leary, Christopher McDonald from Clothes Red and White, North Wiltshire, Darlene McKenzie got it from Pell's Petrocam Montague, Beverly McCarran, I apologize, is North Rustico from Food Market, and Katie Halgreen got hers from Up West, so...
1: That's pretty diverse across the island.
0: It is. Yeah. I like that. Yeah. And we are still trying to figure out, as you know, it was over 50 numbers, so we're still trying to figure out if we got a winner here.
1: And I noticed that, so as you know, I was away a little bit visiting our great-granddaughter.
0: Yes.
1: And I didn't see any shout-outs while I was away inviting me to the winners of whoever won the lobster.
0: Oh.
1: Yeah, what's up with that? Yeah.
0: Tisk.
1: Happened a couple weeks ago. I don't know the results.
0: Maybe that's a good thing. So, again, this is for $500. We are on the full card here, and we're just waiting to find out if we have a potential winner. That is what we're looking for.
1: Okay. Well, I want to give a shout-out to a couple other distributors. We have O'Leary's Farmers Co-op, The Guardian Drug in Elyria, Wood Brothers Irving in Alberton, Eugene's General Store in Tignish, Cook's Corner Store in Mascouche, Cervetti's Grocery Irving in Border Carlton. You keep seeing the sign saying the phone's ringing, so that potential is there.
0: Okay, I'm looking forward.
1: South Shore Pharmacy in Crapaud, Hunter River Pharmacy, Epic Gaspar in Scotchford, Cooper's Red and White in Eldon. Oh.
0: No winner. Okay.
1: No winner. Keep going.
0: Okay, here we go. And the next one we have is G49. That's on the Aqua Card, full card, G49. And I don't know, Bingo Bob, should we look into our crystal ball again and see, do we think this is going to be the winner?
1: How about rock, paper, scissors?
0: Okay, ready?
1: Yeah.
0: Rock, paper, scissors. Well, who is going to win?
1: Me.
0: Oh. well, I won that rock, paper, scissors because I had rock. So I think this is going to be the winner.
1: Okay.
0: What do you think?
1: Well, I'm going on your on your rock.
0: Okay. I think we... Oh,
1: the phone's ringing, so that's a good sign.
0: I was so excited. I thought that was the winner one.
1: Yeah, you got it. I'm throwing out that paper. So, hey!
0: We have a winner!
1: So it was your rock that did it.
0: Woo! See, I know what's going on.
1: Sure,
0: my crystal ball's
1: the
0: right one. we will announce the winner on the Rotary Facebook page.
1: You
0: the
1: betcha.
0: Last game.
1: Yes. Okay. So I want to give a shout out to Ashley, who successfully conquered their very first game.
0: Thank
1: brilliantly,
0: you.
1: I might add.
0: Thank you.
1: Other than that, thank you for joining us on Rotary Radio Bingo.

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